hasn't stopped raining for days. My world is a flood, but slowly I become one with the mud.

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1: Why hello there? Why hello there?

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Our colors will fade eventually, so if our time is running out, day after day, we'll make the mundane a masterpiece. Oh my love, I take one look at you, you're taking me

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1: Yeah. 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Just gonna tell y'all I feel.

0: Good morning, I'm Ryan Beachy with headline news on CNC3 and the TBC Radio Network. Opposition leader Penelope Beckles is calling on the government to reverse its decision to suspend the military-led academic training program. Her call comes a day after Defence Minister Wayne Sturge announced that MILAT had been temporarily suspended while the government reviews the program's financial viability and undertakes a restructuring exercise. In a statement to CNC3 News, Beckles questioned whether financial constraints were truly behind the decision. Beckles insists MILAT's value should not be measured solely by crime statistics. She argued that the residential program had transformed the lives of thousands of young men over the past two decades by providing education, behavioral development and employment opportunities. The opposition leader questioned whether the country can afford to lose one of its longest-running social intervention initiatives. A former MILAT facilitator says the suspension of the program risks signaling a retreat from investment in vulnerable young men. Gender and child specialist Marcus Kisun, who has conducted several training sessions with the academy, said while government has the right to review and improve public programs, he fears the suspension could become a pathway to quietly abandoning the initiative altogether. He said organizations involved in children's rights and youth development are worried that programs serving vulnerable children are often among the face-to-face cuts during periods of government restructuring. Drawing on his own experience working with MILAT trainees, Kisun said the initiative created opportunities well beyond military discipline.
1: A lot of these young boys saw themselves as artists, as poets, as journalists, as being able to find their talent, right? At the same time, also unpacking some of the ways in which they understand healthy and unhealthy relationships.
0: Police say violent crime is down in the Northern Division and there are now fewer criminal gangs operating in the area. Senior Superintendent Shuma Maynard Wilson reported today that murders have dropped with 26 recorded so far this year compared to 43 for the same period last year. She also revealed police intelligence shows that 16 criminal gangs were identified last year, but that number has fallen to 11 this year. Maynard Wilson says the figures reflect ongoing police efforts to disrupt gang activity and reduce violence in communities across the north.
2: Our intelligence is not limited only to information that is analyzed about from the human perspective, but we are also looking at technology. I can also say that because of our engagement with members of the community, you find that confidentially people are sharing information with us.
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we're kicking things off. Let's see, it's 6 minutes after the hour of 6 o'clock. Good morning. Some BTS Swim as we float through and down the week to the weekend. Good morning, welcome to Thursday. It is the 2nd of July, you're locked on to 95, the ultimate one. I'm DJ Danny. This is your morning reset. I'm solo in studio today, according to Val. I'm Hannah solo today. He's across in Tobago for his daughter's graduation. And it is that time of the year.

the SEA results coming out. Are you guys excited? I'm excited for you. A whole new chapter of your lives about to start. My number in studio, 394-9595 for WhatsApp messages and voice notes. I have a copy of my Guardian. I'm going to check that out. I'm checking out the log. I have a big giveaway coming up in the 7 o'clock hour, so get ready to call me live in studio and play some trivia. A Lucozade hamper is up for grabs. I did promise some Teddy Swims. I got some Gracie Adams and some Riri coming up as we kickstart your Thursday morning reset.

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And that one was Colombian singer Shakira and Bailey, Algo 2. They both hail from the same city in Colombia, apparently Barranquilla. And that song is a tribute to their love of their hometown. All right, guys, so let's see. Just about 24 minutes after the hour of 6 o'clock, we're just getting started with your Thursday morning reset. Let's jump straight into your weather report. According to page 3 of today's Guardian, and we can expect a fair and breezy day with conditions interrupted by isolated showers, a maximum of 30 degrees Celsius across both islands. So take your umbrella just in case. It is that time of the year.

For you, Bina, Ashes, and Lily. So how has your week been going, guys? I know the week has been filled with football. I will say it's been disrupting my life because I can't. It's World Cup time and so many big matches. My team is still in the running, of course. Who beat in France? Let me know who your picks for the World Cup finals. 3949595. I got some Shabuzi lined up, some Riri, some more Riri, wow. Got some Plenty Love for Riri on the playlist this morning.

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3: 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Why I love that?

0: And that's some new music called Rubbers from LA-based 30-year-old rapper Phoenix Flexin. Pretty interesting sound, don't you think? They said it's a genre-bending track that mixes West Coast swagger with 80s-inspired synth-pop emotional melodies and an unexpected British-influenced vocal style. Pretty cool stuff. I got some Calvin Harris, some Miley Cyrus lined up. I want to say good morning really quickly, going out to a couple people on our WhatsApp chat. So good morning to Jilly. Hope you're having a great Thursday so far. Good morning as well, going out to Aaron, touching down. Mike is there. Yes, Val is across in Tobago doing daddy duties today, celebrating graduation. Puppy is a big puppy now. Good morning as well, going out to my crew. Good morning, Terrence. Good morning to my mom. Good morning, Hannah, Samantha, Paige, and Dominique. Heading up to school and work. Hope you guys have a fantastic day today. I did promise some Calvin Harris. Coming up on your morning reset as we make the downslide to 7 a.m. Network news at the top of the hour.
1: Why wait to say, at least I did in my way. Lie away.

food after I give you guys this next story, because oh gosh, I mean, it's crawling my blood, like literally. So, a man in Spain went to the hospital recently with chronic headaches, y'all. And they did some brain scans that showed some, you know, poorly defined lesions in his brain, some tissues, you know, the edges look like some, you know, abnormal cell growth. So doctors believe all the signs were pointing to deadly cancer that had spread in his brain. Until they decided to take a closer look, y'all, I'm telling y'all this story. And itching. The good news, it was not a deadly brain cancer that was spreading. He could be cured. The bad news, the real problem is pretty disgusting and it will make most people squirm. Now they're saying after an initial scan, they performed an MRI to determine the location of the tumors, and then they realized, hark, no tumors were present. It was a different kind of specimen and it was literally eating away parts of his brain. What am I talking about? A pork tapeworm larvae. Now, they're saying the story was published in the Emerging Infectious Disease Journal, and they confirmed that the 60-year-old man was having severe headaches, pains, pressure in his head. And apparently, they said this process usually takes around 5 to 12 weeks between when he swallowed the pork larvae eggs to when they started to cause problems in his brain. Now they're saying, even telling you all the process is, especially if you're eating a sorry. But they're saying that when the larvae eggs are swallowed, they burrow in the gut and form fluid-filled cysts. These cysts can then travel anywhere in the body and can infiltrate and calcify in soft tissue. So of course, the main cause is eating undercooked pork or ingesting the eggs. I don't know about you guys, but vegetarianism looking real good with these kinds of stories. I mean, I'm sure you remember that picture that went viral last year with an x-ray scan of the lower half of someone's body riddled with these tapeworm and larvae and no thanks. All right, guys, time to jump straight into a time check this morning brought to you by Felicity Community Pharmacy. And the time is now 11 minutes away from 7 a.m. And this time check was brought to you by Felicity Community Pharmacy.

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0: Good morning, I'm Ryan Beachy with Headline News on CNC3 and the TBC Radio Network. Police in the Northern Division say they're mindful of the rugged terrain in their district and the need to strategically position themselves for maximum coverage. The division stretches across northeast Trinidad, including Arima and Kumoto areas, bordered by dense forests and widening roads that officers admit can make it tough to reach far-off communities. Responding to concerns about the heights of Aripo being used as a dumping ground for bodies, senior Superintendent Shoma Maynard Wilson says vigilance from both police and residents has been critical in keeping the area secure.
1: I can't overemphasize that. Because of what is happening now, persons are willing to communicate with the police and to share information. So I'm saying outside of that, there are various technologies that has been utilized. There is the presence of the police, the visibility of the police officers, the initiative in terms of that partnership.
0: NATO Secretary General Michael Anisset says the labor movement has handed over all information on the arrest of activist Alyssa Phillip to a senior counsel who will decide the next steps. Phillip and her mother, Camille Carrascaro, were arrested during the Labor Day procession in Faisalabad on June 19th and later charged with resisting arrest and disorderly behavior. Police maintain the pair took part in what they described as an unauthorized march after allegedly refusing instructions to disperse.
2: You know it is a process. All right, so all witnesses, everybody, have to make statements and he will do the evaluation and determine the way forward.
0: Stay tuned for another news update at the top of the hour and for comprehensive coverage in our midday news and our major newscast at 7 p.m. on CNC3.

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And kicking off your number two of your morning reset at 6.5 minutes after the hour of 7 o'clock. That was some Justin Bieber's Speed Demon. So saying really quickly on our WhatsApp chat, good morning, going out to Shivam and Saji. They're headed to the airport for surprising weekend. And of course, that's coming out with lots of love from their mom and dad. Surprise vacations are always the best, right?

August vacations. Well, maybe you might want to add this to your itinerary. So they're saying that sightings of humpback whales off of Rio de Janeiro's coast are surging as they recover from decimation due to commercial whaling, prompting an acceleration in the demand for whale-watching excursions to spot the huge marine creatures during their annual migration. Now, I think I do want to do some whale-watching at some point. But the boats have to be bigger than the whales because these are massive creatures, right? Now, they're saying that the species population has jumped from, here these figures, from around 2,000 approximately 40 years ago. And they've been, of course, protecting them and there are laws in place. The population has surged from 2,000 to around 35,000 humpback whales in just 40 years. And that's, of course, close to their population before commercial whaling, you know, decimated the area. Now, one of the tour guides is saying it's wonderful that it shows that the whales are making a recovery. They're healthy and thriving, and hopefully they'll continue to do so. And I guess that's all of us goals as well, right? To be thriving and healthy. So you might want to check out the Rio Ocean Club if you're planning a trip, if you're looking for some sailboat trips. They're saying between 5 and 10 people to observe the whales, and there's always a biologist on board to share information. And, you know, if you are like me and you need to ask a million questions, well, there's somebody there with the right answers. I got some Chappell Roan, some David Guetta, and The Flies lined up in this music sweep as we kickstart your number two of your morning reset. Be now joining me. Good morning and welcome to Thursday. I'm DJ Danny.

0: 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Curaçao, peel it for yourself. And talk about winning prizes. I do have a giveaway coming up in just under 20 minutes from now. So get ready to call me live in studio 625-2095. Answer some easy trivia about Lucozade Sport Ice. And that Lucozade hamper could be yours. So stick around. That's coming up soon.
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1: 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That's because we're 9-5, the ultimate one.

Madlipso, singing Right Back to Home. Good job, Rosha. I love that one. So good morning going out. Let's say really quickly on our WhatsApp chat to Riyadh. Good morning to Trisha Touching Down. Hope you guys are having a fantastic morning so far. I got some Olivia Dean, some Coldplay, and maybe some Jewel lineup as we get ready for a big giveaway in just about 10 minutes from now. 625-2095. You're going to call me and be live on air. Answer some trivia correctly. And that Lucozade hamper is yours. But not before we head back to the music.

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And this morning, I'm giving you the chance to win a LucasAid Sport prize. 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It's that simple.

So the questions are pretty easy. I'm now checking them out. You have to answer two correctly. Some about the products, some about their brand ambassador, Jude Bellingham, and we know which team he's playing for. Did you look at the game yesterday? They have a replay of it right now. It's going down with England and Ivory Coast. So a Lucozade hamper is up for grabs. Their new flavor, lemon and lime. Their sport ice kick inspired by football superstar Jude Bellingham himself.

This next one from Ariana Grande, and come back and take your calls and see if I can get a winner for this Lucozade hamper. My number in studio 625-2095. Two trivia questions correctly, answer them, and the hamper is yours.

0: we're doing this giveaway for the limited edition Lucozade Sport Ice Kick with their brand ambassador, Jude Bellingham. I have an awesome Lucozade prize to give away. Just call me now, 625-2095. And answer two questions correctly. No access sprays, no hoops of fire, no backflips, no splits, no cartwheels. Just call 625-2095. I'm moving real muxy and shy today. I'm surprised nobody won this Lucozade hamper. But I just definitely guess maybe I'll keep it for Val. Be like, Val, the listeners say you could have this. And Lucozade Sport Ice Kick is coming to a location near you, Trinidad and Tobago. It's time to try the new limited edition Lucozade Sport Ice Kick inspired by football superstar Jude Bellingham himself. And I have a caller. Hello, you're live. Good morning.
1: Hi.
0: Morning. And who am I speaking to?
1: This is Layla.
0: Lena?
1: Layla.
0: Okay, Lena. All right. I'm going to ask you two really simple questions. What flavor is the new limited edition Lucozade Sport Ice Kick?
1: Lemon and lime.
0: Lemon and lime. That is correct. And what team is Jude Bellingham playing for the World Cup this year? No, Lena, you don't know?
1: No, not for sure.
0: Make a guess. His name is Jude. Hey, Jude. There was a band that sang that song, and he's from the same place that band is from. You might be too young.
1: England,
0: correct. That is correct. Anybody you want to say good morning to?
1: My mom at home.
0: Your mom? She's at home?
1: Yeah.
0: Okay, well, good morning to mommy. How old are you, Lena?
1: I'm 14.
0: What? Well, congratulations to you. Stay on the line. I need some info from you. So congratulations to 14-year-old Lena. She got that Beatles reference for helping her answer that question. Yes, Jude Bellingham is playing for England. And to everyone else listening, look out for the Lucozade Sport Ice Kick activation coming to a location near you. 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

To you on note to take us to, let's see, 11 and a half minutes away from the top of the hour, and it's time to jump straight into a very special interview this morning. 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And when people think of Antigua and Barbuda, they often think of beautiful beaches, crystal clear water, but there's so much more to experience. The Twin Island Nation has been

0: round, and with Antigua Carnival happening just around the corner, we're taking a closer look at what visitors can expect from the Caribbean's greatest summer festival, taking place from July 25th to August 4th under the theme this year, Feel the Rhythm. Now, to tell us more this morning, we're joined by Maria Blackman of the Antigua and Barbuda Tourism Authority and Ambassador Elizabeth Markool, Chairperson of the Antigua and Barbuda Festivals Commission. You're live, ladies. Good morning.
1: Good morning.
0: And how are you feeling this morning?
1: Good morning.
0: Welcome to 95 The Ultimate One on Slam 100.5 FM. So tell us, ladies, Antigua and Barbuda is known for its stunning beaches, but you're also positioning the island as an events-driven destination. Why is that an important message for travelers?
1: Carnival is really one of the times of the year for Antigua and Barbuda when our culture truly comes alive. We know that travelers today are looking for unique experiences, and so we really want people to hone in on Antigua Carnival and what we have to offer, which is a truly authentic experience, unlike any other carnivals. And as you rightfully said, this year's theme is Feel the Rhythm.
0: Mm-hmm.
1: And we are inviting visitors to come and feel the heartbeat of the destination, to feel the rhythm of the iron band, of our steel pan, of our musicians. Feel the rhythm as you dance in the streets to the soca and the calypso. And so it is, again, a unique experience and one that really sets us apart from other destinations.
0: Well, that was going to be my next question, Maria. You know, many people have experienced carnivals across the region, and we know, you know, carnivals are going to be exploding in the next couple of weeks from one island to the next. What really makes Antigua Carnival different from the rest?
1: I'm going to answer, and then I'm going to ask Lisa to answer as well.
0: Okay, sure.
1: For us, our greatest asset is definitely our people. And so when you come to Antigua Carnival, you're feeling that warm Antigua and Barbuda hospitality. The people are quite friendly. So it's you even if you come as a solo, you end up leaving with lots of friends. You're in the streets, you're dancing, you're celebrating with lots of persons. And of course, you get a chance to sample our local food and our 365 beaches. So in addition to that, the warm, friendly people that we have in the destination, we have our local food, we have our beaches, and an affordable carnival.
0: I love that. An affordable carnival in 2026 is definitely on the list of things to do. Now, one of the highlights is that visitors can enjoy both the festival and everything else that the island has to offer. You did mention your 365 beaches. I was in Antigua a couple months ago. They are all amazing. Now, how does that create a more complete vacation experience?
1: Okay. So definitely we are known for our 365 beaches, and so we invite persons to come out to Antigua Carnival, do the events in the day, the events in the day, the events in the night, and in between that, get a chance to really explore the island. The Antigua is 108 square miles, so nowhere in the destination takes longer than 45 minutes to get to.
0: Mm-hmm.
1: So you could be at the Juve in the morning and at a beach relaxing, on a sun lounger in the afternoon, really having a good experience, or going on one of our island attractions, whether it's zipping through the rainforest or swimming with stingrays or taking a circumnavigation cruise around the island. Not many islands in the Caribbean you're able to take
0: to
1: a circumnavigation cruise around. Antigua offers that opportunity, and so you're combining that the festive experience, the jump and the wave and the rhythm and the vibes of Antigua Carnival, partying in the day, partying in the night as well, but still getting the opportunity to take some downtime and explore the destination and have a real Caribbean vacation.
0: I love that. So I'm checking out your calendar of events, your carnival calendar, and I'm seeing there's several major events lined up. Can you tell us a little bit more about these must-attend events? I'm seeing you have Juve, Panorama, Soca Monarch, Calypso Monarch, Melting Pot, Rise, Carnival Monday, and the Parade of the Bands on Carnival Tuesday. Ooh, that's a mouthful. Tell us some more about that.
1: I'm handing it over to Ambassador.
0: Good morning.
2: I think Maria could have handled this all by herself. I mean,
1: She have it. She making me feel as if I want to come on vacation.
0: I'm telling you, right?
1: And I live here. So I want that description right there. Mm-hmm. Took me down memory lane. And I'm saying to myself, but like, I feel I want to step away from Carnival and come on vacation. Back in the day, like 20, 25 years ago, we used to have this event called Lions, and it was 7 to 8 nights of burning flames every night.
0: Wow.
1: Every night.
0: I mean, burning flames is legendary.
1: Legendary. They are our sirs now. We knighted them.
0: Love
1: so,
0: it.
1: Yeah, definitely. It would start like 11 o'clock and it would go until sunrise, and then thousands of people would leave there. Some would go to the bread shop, pick up hot bread and cheese. That is an authentic thing to do in Antigua.
0: Right.
1: This is wood oven. So you go and you get your hot bread and cheese, and guess what we would do after? We'll go on the beach.
0: Right.
1: Jump in the water to wash off all the dirt or whatever. Because them time there, you don't have no phone going live, nothing.
0: No,
1: so you're,
0: no, you're just in the moment.
1: You're just jamming, yeah.
0: And it's happening for 7 nights?
1: Yes. Wow. And it happened for maybe 20 years straight.
0: That sounds like I need to take my vitamins and rest up to come Antigua.
1: Well, this is going back 20-something years. So that's why she took me down memory lane, and
0: right.
1: Then she got me excited for what you can do now. But mm-hmm. Then you sat on the beach and you ate your bread and cheese. So, and then I'm thinking, yeah, I experienced this, you know, this, even though I'm the chair, I, you know, it's high, it's, you know, high energy, but there are days when, like last year, I took a day off in the middle of Carnival and just went and took a soak in the water.
0: Yeah.
1: Got dressed just before, it was Panorama night, got dressed, and I went to a day fete for 2-3 hours, and I went to Panorama. So it shows that
0: you're able to do a lot of things.
1: Correct. So Maria did a really great job in describing that. I mean,
0: yeah, I want to go now too. So listen, you know, we just have a few minutes left. I'm going to squeeze in these two questions, right? So Antigua Carnival offers 5 opportunities to jump up on your road. How does that add value for both visitors and locals?
1: Well, you have your Carnival Monday and Tuesday, and you have T-shirt mass. T-shirt mass is basically you can enter T-shirt mass group.
0: Right.
1: And for those who are more conservative, you know, so you're playing mass, but you're not playing mass with too much skin showing. So we get a lot of corporate and a lot of expats and,
0: right,
1: you know, persons that, you know, want to be able to have that experience but not necessarily be in a costume.
0: Got it.
1: So it's the week before Carnival Monday, Tuesday itself. And then you have Monday, Tuesday, you have Juve, we have Last Lap. So Carnival Tuesday, after you done parade on the streets for how much hours, you go home, take a shower, put on some shorts, you're back on the road again for Last Lap.
0: Nice.
1: So yeah, it's high energy, but you can go and soak your body after in the seawater.
0: Mm-hmm.
1: So it's, yeah, and we have I Am Woman, Patrice Roberts comes back to Antigua for the first time in 3 years. So we're really excited about that. And she has a nice stellar cast coming with her, along with our, you know, local heavy hitters.
0: Right.
1: Melting Pot sees the encore of the king himself, Marshall Montano, along with our, you know, our local cast, and Skinny Fabulous, Voice is coming. So we're excited.
0: You have a
1: so
0: proper lineup happening.
1: Yeah, but Soca Monarch, I mean, we had our quarterfinals last night and the crowd was amazing, you know, so people are excited. The music is amazing this year. Panorama, we have 9 bands entering. This is a big thing for Antigua, you know, we small.
0: Right.
1: But yeah, we're growing. It shows that the culture is growing, which we're really happy about. So we just want to invite everyone to come out, support the culture, immerse yourself in the experience, feel the rhythm of, you know, the island itself, and, you know, experience the culture. of the island and create memories.
0: Absolutely, I love that. Well, that's some great parting words, because we just have a couple of seconds left before we head to network news. So a huge thank you to our guests for joining us today and sharing more about Antigua Carnival 2026. If you're ready to experience the Caribbean's greatest summer festival, plan your trip today to Antigua and Barbuda from July 25th to August 4th, 2026, and feel the rhythm. Come for the carnival, stay for the 365 beaches, rich culture, incredible cuisine, and unforgettable island experiences. Of course, we'll see you guys in Antigua and Barbuda. Thanks so much, Maria and Elizabeth, for spending some time with us this morning.
1: Thank you for having us.
2: Thank you.
1: Okay.
2: See you guys in Antigua.
0: See you in Antigua. I love that. Feel the rhythm, guys, as we get ready for network news at the top of the hour.

0: Sessions with the academy said while government has the right to review and improve public programs, he fears the suspension could become a pathway to quietly abandoning the initiative altogether. He says the organizations involved in children's rights and youth development are worried that programs serving vulnerable children are often among the first to face cuts during periods of government restructuring. Drawing on his own experience working with MILAT trainees, Kisun said the initiative created opportunities well beyond military discipline.
1: A lot of these young boys saw themselves as artists, as poets, as journalists, as being able to find their talent, right? At the same time, also unpacking some of the ways in which they understand healthy and unhealthy relationships.
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3 of your morning reset at 7.5 minutes after the hour of 8 o'clock. If you're now joining me, good morning and welcome to Thursday. Good morning. Really quickly on our WhatsApp chat, going out to Snowcoon Master. Danny is locked on. Good morning from Ice Connection. Good morning to Shelley from Barrackpore. I got some Calvin Harris and some Eve 6 lined up.

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But exactly 20 minutes away from the top of the hour, that hour being 9 a.m. You're not too late. We still have a couple minutes left in your Thursday morning research. You're locked on to 95, the ultimate one. And I'm checking out the Wee Food section in today's Guardian, page 26. And they're saying if you grew up in the rural heart of Trinidad and Tobago, your first supermarket was not an air-conditioned aisle. It was the bush. Am I right? Long before we imported apples and grapes, I know, and becoming everyday staples across TNT, a countryside childhood meant roaming the hills armed with a long bamboo rod and a sharp eye foraging for seasonal treasures. Now, there's a list of these five fruits that you only knew if you grew up behind God back. And send me a message in studio 394-9595. These were the fruits that you hunted, you traded, and you inevitably stained your school shirts with. Now, if you remember these sticky fingers and the distinct scent of the bush, well, chances are you know these five classics I'm about to tell you. And I ain't gonna lie, guys, out of the five on this list, I have only tried one. And on any level, that is failure. 20%, yeah, level failure. So, kaimite, I think I'm pronouncing it correct. Now, they're saying you never forget your first kaimite, mostly because of the sticky latex that clings to your lips long after you finish eating. Are we talking about fruit here? It's a bit descriptive. What about Gru Gru Bef? I do remember this name. I can say I have never tasted this, but it's also an exercise in pure patience. What about piwa? That's the one that I tried. Piwa, they said most of their fruits are eaten raw and sweet. Piwa is a savory, starchy affair, often sold. And I see this always at the side of the road in bunches, pretty and orangey. Tonka bean is another one, as well as stinking too. So how many of this list has you tried? 6, 2, 5, 3, 9, 4, 9, 5, 9, 5. Shoot me a message.

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0: to the hour of 9 o'clock. This is where I make my exit.
1: Better make up your mind. What do you mean?
0: Yes, my mind is made up. I have to say, stay hard. Gonna try and get some gym in today because, like I said, football been disrupting my life, y'all. Gym time has turned into watching football time. So hopefully I get that workout in today. In the meantime, you guys have an amazing day today. Be kind, stay awesome, keep rocking 95, the ultimate one. Thanks so much for keeping me company this morning. The Valsa and I will be teaming up tomorrow morning for your Friday morning edition of your morning reset right here on 95, the ultimate one. So keep that dial locked. Catch you guys tomorrow morning. Leave you in the company with some Madonna and Sabrina Carpenter. Have a fantastic day, everyone.

Punk featuring Pharrell, Get Lucky. And listen, I consider myself lucky when I've gotten a full 8 hours of sleep. Maybe you too. But yeah, waking all night, not just my thing. Unless it's a weekend, right? But we're almost there. Hi, hello, good morning. How are you all doing today? Just about 13 minutes after 9 a.m. And yeah, it's a new voice to you. My name is DJ Ashley, in your company. Maybe you've heard me before. I usually do the Saturday shift. I recently started from 4 to 8 p.m. And yeah, today is the first time I'm on during the week. So, of course, it's a pleasure to be here in your company. I'm going to be taking you till 12 o'clock, 9 to 12. We got to spend this time together as we hold it down for Dana today. Hey, Dana, I hope that you're enjoying wherever you are, maybe being productive and all of that. Don't worry, girl, I got it covered for today. So, yes, in your company, straight till 12. Got some fantastic music to bring your way, information. Of course, a good chit-chat, because I do have some information and whatnot to share with you, and some folks coming in studio. So a lot to look forward to. Here's hoping that your morning is going great so far. I mean, it would have, right? Because Danny was on earlier, and she was very much entertaining while you made your way to work or dropping off the kids to school. Whatever it is you got going on. Maybe you're late for work now. In the car, in the vehicles. Well, yeah. Whatever it is you've got today, take us with you. 95 The Ultimate One. Send me a message via the WhatsApp at 394-9595. Let's have some fun this morning. Once again, DJ Ashley with you till 12. Hey, let's start with heading to some messages right now so we can get back to the music. I've got some Sabrina Carpenter coming up, the band Perry, some Coldplay in the mix, and so much more. Don't go anywhere. Don't touch that dial. We'll be right back.

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0: And yes, that's a Matchbox. Back to good. And here's hoping that you're having a good or a great Thursday so far. Taking it nice and easy. Once again, it's DJ Ashley with you on your voice to your morning. But just holding it down for Dana today. Of course, we've got a lot going on. I've got some gorgeous ladies in studio with me. And yeah, they're here to represent for the Boss Team. I absolutely love the name, by the way. And we're going to be asking them some questions, getting to know what's going on with Boss. I know that they just launched an incredible, exciting stationery line. So we're going to be talking about that and so much more. So the entire Boss Team that's locked in right now, special good morning to ya. We're gonna continue to mix it up this morning. Let me play you one more. Let me play you one more track, and then we'll get into that discussion. So some mystical, magical coming up right here on 95, the ultimate one.
1: We're mixing it up better than your favorite bartender. Only on 95, the ultimate one.

0: Jason Boone there. Oh, how I love that one. Mystical, magical. Here's hoping that you're having a magical day so far. So, as promised, folks, I've got someone in studio that's here to share, and we love to hear about it. Let me say a very good morning going out to the entire Boss team as business continues to, you know, evolve in Trinidad and Tobago, with companies constantly expanding their offerings to meet the needs of customers across the country. Today, we're focusing on an exciting product launch from BSG Group, Boss Division. I can't say that enough. Boss Division, yeah. As they introduce the new deli range to the local market. So joining us in studio this morning, we've got Jane Marshall, Head of Sales, Furniture and Projects at Boss Division, to tell us more. Hey, Jane, welcome to 95 The Ultimate One.
1: Good morning.
0: And how are you doing this morning?
1: I am good this morning. Hyped. Talk about this range.
0: Well, I am hyped as well, because from the time I see two beautiful ladies come in studio, I'm like, oh my gosh, excitement! Especially since it's, you know, your new product launch.
1: Yeah.
0: Your new range. And, Boss, before we dive into my list of questions here, where y'all got the name Boss from? I mean, why was it Boss?
1: Because we're the best and we're the boss.
0: I absolutely love that. I'm really happy that that wasn't trademarked or anything before that. So, you know, it must feel great working at a place called Boss, right?
1: Yeah, it does.
0: It does. All right, so let me get a little bit of history on, you know, how this company was formed, how it's grown for the past couple of years.
1: Okay, so Boss is a privately owned company founded by Christopher Campbell in 1991, so quite a while ago.
0: Wow.
1: In 2005, Boss amalgamated with its sister company, ScriptJ, which is packaging and printing, to form the business supply group, BSG, and both divisions are located in Fernandez Business Center currently.
0: All right, so you all have been around for quite a while.
1: Yep.
0: Definitely, you know, got very much consistent and continue offering new things to the market. So that's really exciting. Tell me what, you know, as the manager, the sales manager, right?
1: Mm-hmm.
0: What does your day-to-day look like? What are some of the responsibilities that Boss...
1: So Boss provides complete office solutions. We provide anything from stationery, office furniture, equipment, thermal rolls, school craft items, and if we don't stock it, we will source it.
0: All right. So especially since we're going into the summer vacation, we know during that time school is, you know, people are going to be preparing for school,
1: yeah.
0: Especially for those who are starting, primary school, high school.
1: Mm-hmm.
0: So this is, I think, the fantastic time to launch such an incredible program. So today we're here to talk about the new deli range, right? What is deli?
1: Okay, so Boss has acquired deli in the last few months. We did a lot of research on the product. We found the product to be vibrant, modern, great packaging, very eye-catching, and best of all, the price point is excellent. So we're really excited to hit the market with this new range.
0: Of course, that in itself is intriguing, right? An incredible price point, you can ask for more. So, you know, why did you all decide to go into this particular line of, products?
1: So Boss carries very well-known brands, you know, Faber-Castell, Barolito, Snowpake, brands everyone would know. The deli brand, people might not know so well, so we just feel like the market is ready for something a little lower price point, but still excellent quality.
0: Mm-hmm. Well, I am kind of familiar. I've seen the deli logo before. I didn't pay much attention to it, but now that you say, that logo looks familiar, right? So, speaking of the deli brand, of course, you mentioned the price point, but you didn't mention where we can go and find it. That is definitely a question people are going to ask, right? 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Tell me, where can people go to find your products?
1: So we have a few avenues. 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Or we will be selling through our wholesale stores. So you will see it in mm-hmm. stores throughout the country. So you can go in and purchase it.
0: So many options.
1: So many options.
0: Just pick one that's right for you and how you go about your day. Especially if you're a busy person, online is the way to
1: exactly.
0: go, right? So tell me, you know, before we wrap things up, is there anything else you want to share about Boss? I see you have a line of products here. Let's get into
1: all right,
0: that for
1: so
0: a couple minutes.
1: I know the listeners can't see, but yes. I'll just try and explain. So we've got anything from, well, obviously all the lovely stationery, very colorful, beautiful packaging,
0: uh-huh.
1: and then we've got like desk accessories, which are really pretty and nice, and mm-hmm. then we've got obviously darker colors as well. We've got toys, so these little cars, very reasonably priced, nice little Christmas gifts to throw in. And then we've also got tools as well, so very compact, on the go, you could just pack these. The range is vast.
0: Lovely. I'm seeing, you know, the vacuum cup there, and that
1: yes.
0: is definitely something that I feel like anybody on the go would find very useful. I'm also seeing like a Lego blocks.
1: Yeah, so
0: building
1: this,
0: blocks.
1: Is Toys Range, the building blocks Lego, and then the beautiful flask that you're looking at there, so you can just get your kids ready with everything for back
0: really
1: to school.
0: 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We're happy that you came in to share it with us. Anything else you want to say before we wrap it up?
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0: Lovely. So thank you very much for sharing all about Boss with us today. And folks, listen, go check them out. Go to the website. 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
0: Lovely. Go to the website, see what they're offering. I'm pretty sure you're going to find something that is interesting and something that, worth the money, right? Of course, we're looking for things that's worth it. So thank you very much, Jane.
1: Thank you.
0: It was so nice chatting with you and for joining us inside of 9-5 for the very first time. We hope to see you all again. And y'all, it's all about Boss, the new deli range for BSG Group. For more information, contact 789-3273 or 235-3333, extension 310. This was the Boss Division here on 9-5. Let's head back to some more music right now. Just about 15 and a half minutes away from the top, inside your very first hour. It's DJ Ashley with you till 12.

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1: anyone can claim to be number one, but 9-5 is the ultimate one.
2: Most definitely the ultimate one, 9-5. Hey, going out to my classmate Rachel there. She works at Boss, actually, and she's quite a boss. Rachel, it's nice to hear from you, girl. And to everyone who's touching base via our WhatsApp, appreciate the well wishes and the welcoming. We've got Shamala inside. She says, welcome to the morning shift. Please shout out husband Shivan and wish him a great day. Coming in from Shamala. Hey Shamala, hey Shivan, have a fantastic day. Good morning, OMG. Nice to hear that sweet voice today. You made my day. Richard here from Canopia, have a great day, buddy. It's lovely to hear from you, Richard. We've also got in with us Geronimo and Shiraz. Say, whoa, new voice. Nice to hear ya. Hey, we're glad that you tuned in. And I will definitely try my very best to locate that one and drop it for you. Shout out to Geronimo, Shiraz, and Dylan for tuning in. It will be awesome, most definitely. 1 hour, almost down. Two more to go. One more. Hello, and that's Sasha. Hey, Sasha. Alrighty. So, let me share this with you before we head back to the music. Do you need more than just skincare? 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

time to head on back to the music. Got some Miles Smith, coming your way, and so much more, right? About some Daddy Yankee as well before we end the hour. Turn it up. Continue to keep it locked on 95 The Ultimate One.

0: most definitely not gonna ask you to write me a love song. But if you do, boy, I'll be blushing from ear to ear. Requested one there. Hey, Geronimo, I hope that you enjoyed it, buddy. It's Mora 95, the ultimate one. DJ Ashley's my name. In with you.
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0: 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Let me say good morning, going out to Ramzan in with us, saying hi, going out to the staff at Lena's Supermarket in Chaguanas. As well, going out to Shane. Hey Shane, it's DJ Ashley. Yeah, I'm holding it down for Dana for today. She's got the day off. Hey, sending a special good morning as well. Love going out to Su Chan. And good morning to the entire Dawn's 2 staff out in Dago Martin, coming in from Sima. Continuing on inside 9-5, I've got your tech talk coming up in just a couple minutes. You can look forward to that. But how about a little bit of a throwback with this one?

0: really good, then we got even better. Now we're Ultimate. 9-5, the Ultimate One.
1: 9-5, the Ultimate One. 20 minutes after 10 o'clock. Make that 21 minutes. Inside hour number 2, my name is DJ Ashley. In with you, I take you all the way till 12. And right about now, it's time to step into our tech talk. Let's see what's trending in the world of tech. So much happening, some exciting, some a little concerning. Let's kick off with the concerning one, right? So we see that AI is becoming less of a chatbot and more of a co-worker. How do you feel about that? Well, Adobe announced a new partnership centered on agentic AI. AI systems that can perform a multi-step task on a user's behalf rather than simply answering questions. You know, it gives them a broader perspective. This industry shift towards AI that actually completes work. Listen, I can't say it's not something that we didn't see coming, because it's been it's been around for quite a while, and it only was a matter of time before something like this kicks off. So today, Cannes Lions Adobe, the global tech leader that unleashes creativity, production, and customer experiences through innovative tools and platforms, announced new inventions with the world's leading agency networks, technology partners, and systems integrators to create, activate, and measure personalized customer experiences at scale. Adobe is helping brands drive performance and protect brand integrity. Oh, that's what they say. Across content supply chains, customer engagement, and brand visibility, these new solutions and integrations further solidifies Adobe trust as a trusted partner to technology companies. Say that agentic is no longer something brands experiment with, but what they run on. I can see a lot of people losing their jobs.

us over this. But I feel like at this point we can't fight it. So we gotta learn to adapt with it. In other news, Google loses its appeal against a 4.1 billion EU fine. Google has lost a major court battle in Europe over Android. Android? Oh no. The ruling upholds a record 4.1 billion antitrust fine, reinforcing the EU's tough stance on big tech and potentially affecting how Android is bundled with Google services in the future. I'm definitely not excited to hear about that. But yeah, let's

European Commission antitrust regulator has fined Google billions of euros over several antitrust violations in the last 15 years. But this case would have dragged through the courts as, you know, they search for a giant filed appeals. So they would have initially been, there was a ruling that was done in 2022 where the fine was $4.34 billion, and now it's been cut down to $4.1 billion. Google's spokesperson said that the judgment failed to take into account its investments to ensure Android remains open and free. Google said in an event, "We adapted our agents to comply with the initial decision back in 2018 and we remain focused on continued violations and openness for our users, partners and developers." Share one more with you in the world of tech before we close it off. So earlier today, Microsoft announced a new operating business called Microsoft Frontier Company, focused on developing successful enterprise AI developments with Microsoft existing AI tools. The project will be backed by a $2.5 billion investment from Microsoft, as well as 6,000 industry of engineer experts. Quite interesting seeing that this is coming out of India, by the way. India's serial entrepreneur, Pavin Turukia, is making a $30 million personal bet that there is still room for another enterprise AI company. His new venture, Neo, is built on a simple promise, a workspace or workplace software designed before the AI era cannot simply be upgraded with a chatbox. It has been redesigned from the ground up.

So he said to tech boss that he is bootstrapping this much money because he believes AI makes a technology shift significant through justifying rebuilding workplace software from scratch. So much happening in the world of tech. We've got 30 million being invested to build an AI alternative to Microsoft Office, and Microsoft announcing a new operating business called Microsoft Frontier. Is keeping you up to date on 95 The Ultimate One. That was your tech news, tech talk. It's time to head back to some more music. I've got some Elton John and Dua Lipa coming your way. Cold Heart, followed by some Taylor Swift with Style.

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I'm feeling a little bit aggravated. You just put on some Linkin Park and yeah, it gets it out. The music, they're able to get it out. Did you actually know that Somewhere I Belong, they would have rewritten that chorus about 30 to 40 times because the band kept scrapping it. They said it just didn't feel right. And they only settled on this, you know, nearer to the end of the recording process. Worth it though. The chorus is iconic. It's 95 The Ultimate One. Hey, say hi, say hello, say something via WhatsApp at 394-9595. We've got Danny doing just that via WhatsApp. Hey Danny, have a great day. 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

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I know you're probably in the office and a little bit frustrated right about now. Because, you know, sometimes things can get a little messy when you've got a busy day.

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Enjoy the ride, they say. We make our way to that 11 o'clock mark, just minutes away. Let's say hi going out to Satation with us. Hey, Satish. Yeah, he said, I was about to ask you to play Mercy, and then you did. Satish, I'm happy that you enjoyed that one. Hi going out to Shane in with us. Hey, Shane. 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Nevertheless, good vibes anyways. 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So if it is, I'm wishing her nothing but the best. Happiness, girl. Enjoy it. Enjoy it. Hey, let me say hi as well going out to Justin. What's up, Justin? Just good music, buddy. Great music. I hope you're having a fantastic day today, and if you're not, I hope that you can turn things around. Probably be a little bit of sunshine to someone else, right? Or a pocketful.

0: Anyone can claim to be number one, but 9-5 is the ultimate one.
1: Something to get you ready for the weekend. Yeah, that was Black Eyed Peas with Rock Your Body. And before that, we had some Dua Lipa alongside Calvin Harris. So yeah. Definitely setting the Thursday vibe just right. Hey, let me say happy birthday going out to Dana. Yeah, that's coming in from Sandra in with us. Hey, Sandra. As well, going out to this person saying good morning, loving your vibes and energy, wishing everyone a great day, even though it's raining. Hey, where is it raining? I didn't know it was raining. Let me know where you're at, and I wonder what it's like in Port of Spain. But they say happy to be listening to the sweet music as the time passes. I picked up my toddler from school, missing her until I pick up my toddler from school. Missing her so much. It's the first week of school. First week of school, Trisha? Oh, wow. I know you're probably shedding some tears right about now. It's a part of life, girl. New step. Step in the right direction, right? We continue on inside 9-5, the ultimate one. Send me a message via WhatsApp 394-9595. Right about now, I want to bring you some Taylor Swift. One that you can't help but sing along to.

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0: 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Entertainment? No limits. Influencers? We've got the best. We're 9-5, the ultimate one.

0: It's great to be number one again. Everything that you want. 9-5 is now the ultimate one.
1: Yeah, that's right. You know, with the best around, 9-5, the ultimate one. My name is DJ Ashley in your company. Maybe you didn't get any time to check in or listen in because you've had a busy morning and you're now tuned in. Yeah, my name is, like I said, DJ Ashley. I've been on Saturdays from 4 to 8 p.m. and I'm just holding it down today for my girl Dana. So as we near the end of the shift, I take you till 12 o'clock. Here's hoping that you're really enjoying it so far. Right about now, it's time to step into our Remix Entertainment News, your take. Let's see what's making the entertainment news right about now. So we see Brandon Flowers of The Killers has announced his first solo tour in over a decade to support his upcoming album, which shows kicking off later this month. So here's some more on it. Brandon is getting his flowers in 2026. You know, in addition to releasing his first solo album in 10 years, The Killers frontman recently announced that he's striking out on a brief nationwide solo tour from late July through early October. And remember when I played you Mr. Brightside earlier? Well, that's to get you ready for this bit of entertainment news. So Mr. Brightside singer felt that live tickets are available for all 18 of his North American tours, his North American concerts, that is, as of today, and they seem quite affordable. Tickets being listed for just $64, including fees on SeatGeek, and then pricing as well starts for the Brooklyn gigs at $95. Not bad, not bad. Exciting stuff. Hey, if you never got the opportunity to before and you could, then yeah, this would be an iconic one to go and see in person. Also making news, Sadie Sink reveals she landed her secret role in Spider-Man in Brand New Day without even auditioning or reading the script beforehand as part of Marvel's effort to keep the film under wraps. So in case you don't know who Sadie is, well, you probably know her if you're a Stranger Things fan, right? Or you've seen her. She starred in Stranger Things and will make her Marvel debut in an undisclosed role in Spider-Man New Day, Brand New Day. I am so excited for this one. It's going to be in theaters from July 31st. And if I can go on July 31st, I'm most definitely going to be there. I absolutely love the Marvel

0: one of our favorite Mariah Carey trailer runs tracks from back in the day. I'll be there. Welcome to the Lunchtime Mix for today, Thursday, July 2nd. Your favorite pop hits from the 90s to now. Right here on 95 The Ultimate One. Teddy Swims on the way and Bruno Mars.
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Good feelings go hand in hand with great music. 95 The Ultimate on Doing What We Do. Florida, doing it for you as we get ready to shut down the first hour of today's LTM. Somber on the way, Sabrina Carpenter, Billie Eilish, and more when we kick off hour number two. To get us there, there's a remake of one of our favorite 80s jams, as done by the Ataris.

0: 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LTM, 9-5, the ultimate mix of your favorite hits. 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

0: Such a lovely, chill piece of music there. Telepop music taking us back to the 90s. Another day, just breathe. That's the LTM. We're coming back with the new Zach DeLima. 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

the script, wrapping things up for another hour of today's Lunchtime Mix. 2 o'clock in the city, and Sabrina Carpenter's latest is called House Tour. Here we go.

0: The Gorillaz taking us back to 13. You're with the ultimate mix of the hits. 9-5 with the new Gracie Abrams coming up. Hit the Wall. Listen out also for Olivia Dean. Later on, you've got Olivia Rodrigo. Megan Trainor with her latest and a lot more. 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

0: David Guetta with Teddy Swims and the Tones and I, Gone, Gone, Gone. Teddy, by the way, was quite the hit at the recent Isle of Wight Festival. The crowd absolutely lost control. He stole the show a year after being forced to cancel his festival appearance for health reasons. Well, he did it this time around, and the crowd just went absolutely wild. So he continues to build his following with each hit, each festival appearance, each onstage performance. Teddy Swims is one of the better talents to come along in quite some time. Now, speaking of recent talents, we have something new from Olivia Rodrigo, Drop Dead. Olivia, on her third album, and, you know, she's put out enough music now to know that it's time to maybe experiment a little bit, so she's playing around with different sounds. But it's a pretty decent piece of music. Drop Dead from Olivia Rodrigo is up after the break. Meghan Trainor does not sweat. She shimmers. She is on the way as well. All right, so if you're looking for the skincare that everyone is talking about, Felicity Community Pharmacy, that's where you want to go. 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
1: 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It's the last hour of today's Lunchtime Mix with Justin Bieber's latest to kick things off, Speed Demon.

0: Ace of Ace taking us back, and a quick look at what's happening with the Spain-Austria match. 16 minutes into the first half, and the score is 0-0. So far, the majority of the pressure, though, seems to be Spain on Austria's goal. So it may be just a matter of time before the guys in red put away one. I'll let you know what's going on while it happens. But as of right now, 0-0 is the score. Spain versus Austria, 16 minutes into the game. Getting ready to drop Bebe Rexha. Also, listen out for Lady Gaga and Doechii and a whole lot more on the other side of this break here on 9-5. You've got the ultimate mix of the hits.
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0: Chumbawamba are doing it for you, tub thumping, the ultimate drinking song, if you ask me. Yes, the LTM, we're about to dive into the last 30 minutes of hits. Harry Styles, Bruno Mars, you've got BTS on the way, Madonna with Sabrina Carpenter, and a lot more.
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Harry Styles as I get ready to make my way out of here. DJ Dos Bros Brandon is on his way in. He's got you covered with more of your favorites on your drive home. That's 95 The Ultimate One, TNT's favorite pop music mix. We don't just say it, we play it. I'll catch you inside Club 95 tomorrow, 12 to 4. Promised Bruno. You've got Bruno. Here's Risk It All.

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2: 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I'm Jesse Ramday with headline news here on CNC3 and the TBC Radio Network. In local developments, Education Minister Dr. Michael Dowlett has promised that repairs to San Fernando Central Secondary School will be a priority. This as the school recorded an 86% full certificate pass rate at CSEC and CAPE examinations for 5 consecutive years. Principal Cindy Khan said the achievement came despite overcrowded classrooms, a shortage of specialist rooms and limited facilities. She praised the ministry for completing work over the last July-August vacation and called for further work to be done. Dr. Dowlett said the ministry has already assessed a deteriorating wing of the school and will work to restore the facilities to the required standard. In other news, Homeland Security Minister Roger Alexander is advising those who may be having troubling thoughts to seek assistance. In a social media post yesterday, Alexander gave the advice as he explains that has helped him. While the advice was not aimed at police officers specifically, it came after 2 police officers took their own lives last month. During a media conference last month, head of the Police Service Social and Welfare Association, Ishmael Pitt, said the challenges of working under the state of emergency is negatively impacting police officers. Alexander, a retired police officer, says his advice works well for him. A 15-year-old Cedra Secondary School student is under observation after being stabbed during an altercation yesterday morning. Police say the incident happened around 9:30 a.m. when an officer assigned to the school saw a group of students running towards the front of the compound. The officer attached to the community-oriented policing unit then noticed a commotion outside involving students who had just exited a PTSC bus near the pavilion. Moments later, 2 students entered the principal's office, one clutching his abdomen with blood on his uniform. He was taken to the Cedros Health Center, then transferred by ambulance to the Point Fortin General Hospital for further treatment. Police confirm investigations are ongoing. To some regional news now, the government of Antigua and Barbuda announces the publication of a white paper on proposals by the government of the United States concerning the possible reception in Antigua and Barbuda of certain third country nationals removed from the United States. The white paper sets out the background to the discussions, the issues engaged for Antigua and Barbuda, the government's assessment of the proposals received, and the principles and conditions on which any cooperation could responsibly be considered. And now for a look internationally, a man has been rescued alive after being trapped for 8 days in the rubble of a building that collapsed after 2 earthquakes in Venezuela. Emergency workers managed to free Hernan Gil more than 100 hours after they had first located him under 140 tons of rubble. A Chilean firefighter had earlier described the rescue operation as without doubt the most complex and technically difficult which I've ever had to tackle. End quote. Almost 2,300 people are confirmed to have died in the quakes which hit Venezuela on June 24th, and tens of thousands are still missing. We'll stay tuned for another news update at the top of the hour and for comprehensive coverage in our major newscast at 7 p.m. on CNC3 and across all digital platforms.
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Hey, jumping right into your drive time here on your 95, the Ultimate One. It's a beautiful Thursday afternoon. That one right there, Phoenix Flexin', Shoreline Mafia. Now, I know you've been hearing it all over social media. You've been seeing the trends. You've been seeing people doing all sort of weird dancing. And it looks a bit confusing because for those of you who don't know, Phoenix Flexin' is actually a gold teeth wearing, tattooed, Compton individual, and he likes lowriders, hip-hop music, and he just decided that he was going to change up his style and try something different, and that right there is the result. It blew up so big that he's now working on more tracks like this, so you're going to be hearing a lot more from him, not only here, but around the world as well. Yeah, boy, if you love that one, jump in on the WhatsApp line and let me know.

Taking it back to the 90s, there's only we could do here on your 95, the ultimate one. 18 minutes past the hour of 4 p.m. and saying good afternoon to you once again, TNT. How are we doing on this beautiful Thursday afternoon? Let me say hello going out to Sherelle, also to Tanil and join right now Samantha, also to Avinash. Avinash working out all day. Working double duty as well. We all actually know about that so well. Guys, continue pouring in on the WhatsApp line and let me know what's your plans for the rest of this beautiful Thursday afternoon. Wherever that journey is on this day, I hope that you're taking us along for the ride. We've got lots more hits from the 90s to now to come your way. Your 95, the ultimate one. Lots more coming up.

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2: 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Mass on the road, vibes in every fete, and a feeling that carries you from sunset straight into sunrise. July 25th to August 4th, this is

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1: It's great to be number one again. Everything that you want. 9-5 is now the ultimate one.

Dua Lipa right there for you as we cruise here. 95 The Ultimate One. What's your plans for the weekends, guy? I want to know, because as we all know, as Trinnies, we really don't like work on a Friday. You know, we head out there and we kind of just slack off and get his stuff done. Well, some of us, not all of us. As they say, Thursdays are the new Fridays and the weekend is officially begun. Just hoping that you're going to be having an amazing afternoon into your evening with us here. Pitbull, don't stop the party. Turn your volumes up where you may be.

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The Biebs right there. 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An amazing remix. 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

0: 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And we play the hits you love. Every day of life can be an adventure as long as you make it that way. Don't let anybody bring you down and make you feel sad and make you feel upset. 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Because at the end of the day, that's all you got, yourself. Let me say good afternoon going out to Vanessa, also to Tenille once again enjoying. And guys, we got lots more hits to come your way from the 90s to now after these.
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1: Good afternoon and welcome. I'm Jesse Ramdale with headline news here on CNC3 and the TBC Radio Network. In local developments, Chief Secretary Fali Augustine is urging people to beware of the wolves in sheep's clothing. His advice follows the murder of Nisha Roberts, a deaconess at the Mount St. George Seventh-day Adventist Church. Roberts was found stabbed to death at her home yesterday morning. Police later arrested a 41-year-old suspect known to her in Port of Spain as he allegedly tried to flee aboard the Galleon's Passage. In a Facebook post, Augustine recalled Roberts introducing the suspect to him after a church service in February. He said the tragedy has prompted reflection on church culture, where members may feel pressured into relationships despite red flags. He cautioned what may appear as affection can sometimes mask evil and cruel intentions. Pastor Darian Rouse agreed, saying churches must ensure single members feel valued whether or not they marry. He revealed a psychologist has been brought in to help guide members through their anger and pain. The Trinidad and Tobago Police Service is warning that people are preying on the elderly, revealing they become high targets for home invasions when they collect pension payments. This was revealed by Police Information Officer ASP Awi Russell, who said data points to an increase in home invasions around a particular time of the month. Appearing on CNC3's Morning Brew program, ASP Russell explains that people are marking the elderly, especially when they have money in hand. He's urging communities and relatives to pay greater attention to older people in their vicinity, asking them to check up and ensure they are protected. He's also urging people to invest in alarm monitoring systems and ensure the environment around homes are kept clear to eliminate hiding spaces.
2: And even when you look a lot at the home invasions of the elderly, it's along when they get their pensions. So we are asking the community to throw an extra eye on moms, throw an extra eye on daddy, throw an extra eye on uncle, on auntie, you know, check on them.
1: To some regional news now, the Caribbean Climate Outlook Forum says strengthening El Nino conditions and steadily warming Caribbean waters are expected to intensify heat, prolong drought in parts of the region and increase the risk of flooding from heavy rainfall during the remainder of the wet season. El Nino is a climate pattern where the surface water in the tropical Pacific Ocean becomes much warmer than usual. This warming changes the winds globally and disrupts normal weather patterns, causing extreme events like heavy rainfall, droughts and heat waves. In its latest Caribbean Climate Outlooks released on Thursday, the Barbados-based climate agency said the conditions could imply increasingly intense humid heat in to the peak of the heat season in September, culminating in recurrent heat waves, especially in the far north. And now for a look internationally, millions of people across the U.S. East Coast are enduring dangerous heat and humidity, with temperatures expected to reach and stay at 38 degrees Celsius for several days. The National Weather Service has warned that the heat index, a measure of how hot it feels based on temperature and humidity, could reach as high as 115 Fahrenheit. The National Weather Service has warned that the heat index, a measure of how hot it feels based on temperature and humidity, could reach as high as 115 degrees Fahrenheit in cities such as Washington, D.C., Philadelphia and New York over the 4th of July weekend. The soaring temperatures are raising concerns as President Donald Trump hosts a celebration marking America's 250th birthday and multiple World Cup matches taking place outdoors. We'll stay tuned for another news update at the top of the hour and for comprehensive coverage in our major newscast at 7 p.m. on CNC3 and across all digital platforms.
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0: 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Excuse me.

Jumping right into hour number two of your drive time here on your 95, the ultimate one. 13 minutes past the hour of 5 p.m. Good afternoon, TNT. Maroon 5, Christina Aguilera right there. Moving like Jagger, boy. Hey, and guys, as you know, this June, the world is watching Curacao. You're going to join the Blue Wave movement and experience the island united by pride, passion, music, culture, and of course, football. We've got to say once again congratulations to the lucky winner who won themselves a trip to Curacao and a stay at the Courtyard by Marriott Curacao. We're going to be jumping into 10 minutes of hits all for the Blue Wave. Curacao in just a bit.

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1: 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Now we're ultimate. 9-5, the ultimate one.

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You want to join the Blue Wave movement, experience the island. An island united by pride, passion, music, culture, and football. And, guys, as you know, some lucky person won themselves a trip to Curacao for two to Curacao. That was including airfare and, of course, a stay at the Courtyard by Marriott. It's time for us to jump into 10 minutes of hits, all courtesy Curacao Tourism Board and the Blue Wave. As we continue cruising, 10 minutes of hits. The world is watching Curacao.

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2: A very good evening and welcome. I'm Jesse Ramdeo with headline news here on CNC3 and the TBC Radio Network. In local developments, the People's National Movement says it has no fear of any investigation into the financing of the reconstruction of Balize House, as it dismissed online speculation as political intimidation by the government. Speaking at a news briefing today, opposition Senator Dr. Amy Brown said neither he nor the party would be intimidated by unconfirmed reports circulating on social media alleging that the police is investigating how the party financed its headquarters. No such investigation has been confirmed by the TTPS. Dr. Brown dismissed what he called online speculation as political intimidation by the government.
3: That's the government's modus operandi, to use the media and yet their social media statements to try to intimidate those that they feel are their enemies. So until any investigation unfolds or something becomes concrete, there's no fear coming and no reaction that they may wish to their tactics of intimidation.
2: In other news, more than 17,000 primary school pupils across Trinidad and Tobago will receive their secondary entrance assessment results from 11 o'clock tonight, in a moment that determines their placement into secondary schools for the next 5 years. Education Minister Dr. Michael Dowlat, speaking yesterday at the AmCham Tech Hub Island Summit in Port of Spain, said the results show what he described as significant improvement. He also highlighted the role of digital learning tools, including artificial intelligence support for mathematics revision. As results are released, attention is again turning to how children cope with the pressure of a single high-stakes examination at age 11. National Council of Parent Teacher Associations President Walter Stewart says some students struggle not because of ability but because of the emotional pressure tied to the exam day itself. He says the reality is why discussions continue around whether assessment should extend beyond one sitting into a broader evaluation of learning.
4: Government is now considering the CSE, continuous assessment component. Not new to us, we had this in the early 20s as well. And of course, there is now discussions and considerations for reverting to the CSE component, where a portion of your marks would be assigned prior to the examination date. Because you are aware that this is a high-stakes exam. The SCA in its current incarnation is a high-stakes examination. You could wake up today, the exam is today, you can wake up today not in the mood, physically, mentally, etc., emotionally, and you are facing this exam, which determines your future in some great measure.
2: In sport, with a dominant 3-0 victory over Austria, Spain has won a knockout round match at the World Cup for the first time since 2010 and moves on to the round of 16. Mikel Oyarzabal opened the scoring in the first half before Pedro Porro extended the lead to 2-0 on a header. Oyarzabal then provided the final margin in the final minutes to add an exclamation mark on the victory. In the round of 16, which takes place on Monday in Dallas, Spain will face the winner of the Croatia-Portugal game later today. And now for a look internationally, an 11-year-old Canadian boy has died from rabies after being awoken by a bat on his nose and mouth. The incident took place while the child was on a visit to a cottage in Ontario with his family in 2024, according to a report in the Canadian Medical Association published on Monday. The boy, who was not named in the report, swatted the bat off his face, after which his father caught the winged mammal in a pot and released it outside. The boy's parents did not immediately seek medical attention due to their son not having any visible injuries and not thinking the bat behaved erratically. According to the journal, the boy's parents did not immediately seek medical attention due to their son not having any visible injuries and not thinking the bat behaved erratically. But 19 days later, the boy began experiencing numbness and swelling on his face. We'll stay tuned for comprehensive coverage of these stories in our major newscast at 7 p.m. on CNC3 and across all...
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1: 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Oh!

third hour with you in 95 The Ultimate One for your drive time as we continue cruising. Bruno Mars, He Just Might. What would He Just Might? I don't know. Hey, good evening. Going out to Shelly, heading to Pinal this afternoon. Good evening, my dear. Do keep it safe on the nation's roads. We got your track coming up for you in just a bit. In a way that I

of our favorite Friday boy, Diplo and Miguel, Don't Forget My Love. Or food, or snacks. Don't forget the important things. Hey, let me say good evening going out to Ice Cream Connection. Good evening to you guys. Hope you all are having an amazing one. More hits on the way, 9-5, the ultimate one.

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0: Elton John, Dua Lipa right there for you. 25 minutes past the hour of 6 p.m. Shout out to each and everyone listening in wherever you may be. And 95 the ultimate one. And just putting it out there, boy. Valo out here getting ice cream and thing. At this hour. I'm kind of jealous right now, but you know what? I'll get mine tomorrow.
1: I feel like this.
0: Rihanna coming in for you. Here's Disturbia. Turn your volumes up and enjoy.

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1: We were really good, then we got even better. Now we're ultimate. 9-5, the ultimate one.

one of our all-time favorites right now, and I know you love it as well. So for each and everyone out there on their health journey, their wellness journey, whatever journey you may be on, and you're thinking to yourself, you know what, I need to find myself some foods that can help me. Well, according to this site here right now, these foods can actually help you look younger. Okay, so let's take a dive into it, okay? We all know that it is important to stop aging and stay young forever. I mean, I don't know about that part, but okay, we're going with it. But it's good to develop habits with nutrition that can help you age gracefully. Now, they're saying, yeah, these foods can help you. Lemon, because it contains vitamin C, lemon contributes to the production of collagen, plus it's rich in antioxidants. Then they're saying here, pomegranate, the fruit contains strong antioxidants, and according to the Healthline, it also helps to prevent damage caused by high sugar levels, and it also protects the skin from a lot of sun damage. Then they're saying white beans as well. Now, this one interesting. The food is rich in iron, a mineral that binds oxygen to red blood cells. In addition, white beans and rice in copper or and potassium as well. They're saying it's added in it. That's from a Men's Fitness Report Global. And this one, boy, I know a lot of us love this one, chicken soup. Now, according to Men's Fitness, chicken soup can help you recover more quickly from colds. Some research have even suggested that this soup may also extend the anti-inflammatory effect on your respiratory system. There's a lot more. We'll continue diving into it, but before we go back to some music, this one really important because I've actually been using this one a lot, blueberries. Now, according to the Men's Fitness Journal, the fruit is also rich in antioxidants, and the components are beneficial for short and also long-term recovery. So all my Jimmies out there, make sure you're getting yourself some blueberries, okay? I need chicken soup.

So right now I'm wrapping it up for this amazing hour in just a bit with you here on U95 The Ultimate One, jumping in to our fourth and final for your drive time. Before that, we left off at blueberries for my gym people out there, because it's good in helping you recover. Now, if you're wondering what I'm speaking about, we were discussing a little bit ago foods that they say can help you stay young. So according to this one, now they're speaking about red grapes. Now the skin of this type of grape contains a lot of anti-inflammatory substances that help maintain good skin appearance. Now, according to Men's Fitness, this substance may also help repair skin damage caused by UV radiation. And we're going to keep going on and on each and every day with this, because let me tell you, I'm a firm believer in making choices each and every day that can help you become a better person. And the way to start is with yourself, okay? So you got to start with yourself, changing up the diet a little bit and making sure that you're feeling good each and every day to come on out, get your job done, and feel proud of yourself that you're making different changes and taking steps towards becoming a better person. Wrapping it up with this one here, as we continue to cruise, the Jonas Brothers, Carol G. Here's X.

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2: Why hello there? 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

Maroon 5 right there as we jump into my fourth and final hour with you here on your 95 The Ultimate One. 12 minutes past the hour of 7 p.m. Good evening, TNT. We are cruising. Taking a dive back to the 90s because, you know, we've got a special time machine here where we can take you back. Yeah.

I don't know about you all, you know, but sometimes I sing this song when I go for ice cream or I get a pizza. I really care what nobody says. I just want to enjoy it. Ah, it's been so long. 7:24 and we are cruising. Still with you, 95 The Ultimate One. It's a beautiful Thursday evening. And don't forget, from 8 p.m., the Ultimate Modern Rock Show is going to be coming up. Before that, and until then, Capital Cities, let's keep it safe and sound.

0: 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Told y'all, we got a time machine. It's from the 90s to now, and a lot more on the way. If you're pouring one in on the WhatsApp line, sending your messages and your shouts. Good evening, TNT, 7:30 on the dot. And we've got lots more to come your way.
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Kicking it back right there, boy. 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So you definitely don't want to miss it. If you didn't get a chance to take it in last weekend, you've got one tonight. Your 9.5, the Ultimate One, leaving you off with one of our all-time favorites right now, because, I mean, come on, you know Rochelle is our girl, and you know this one is our favorite. Rochelle right here for you. Mad Lipso, the entire team. Here's Shush. Turn your volumes up where you may be and enjoy. Be safe out there, TNT. Take your time. Enjoy the ride and keep it right here to your 9.5. The

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